So for me, it's about now. It's about living. It's not about waiting for something that's going to come. What a waste of a life if what you're worrying about is what's going to come at the other end and where you're going to go. Because I firmly believe the light switches off.

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0: And not to them, listen, listen, I say. Listen, I say, listen. Would he like it if I told him? It's not your meaning of the words, but the sound and the rhythm of the words. The sound and the rhythm.
1: I say, listen.
0: Now, listen. Oh, you did not have an answer here. Oh, you did not.

0: say there is no
1: listen.
0: I say listen.
1: I say
0: the message given man's is that here, oh, you did not. Oh, you did not have an answer here. Oh, you did not. Indifferent to the consequences at the failures of love's promise. Now,
1: not to them.
0: Listen. Failures of love's promise. Lying. The victims of lovelessness. They must actively surrender to embrace patriarchy. Failures of love's promise.

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In their hearts, the inability to connect.

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The sound and the rhythm can do whatever they want. Sound and the I do them. To embrace patriarchy, they must actively surrender. Ich leg die Fingerkuppen drauf.

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Skills, the secret spicy sauce when I spit. Wheels, when we wanna win. 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
1: Do the boycotts and the roadblocks, come the mad plots,
2: getting what we don't got.
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